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0: Trap Style.

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You know, like, do you love me? Do you want me? Are you gonna call me like you said you would? Is this really your real phone number?

0: The Social Music.
1: Hey, this you. 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